Hey, Friday rolls on across America's Dairyland. Big shout out to you for hanging out with us as we count down to the weekend. Hey, the Blue Gold Marching Band from UW-Eau Claire. They've been invited to perform in the 2027 Macy's Thanksgiving Day Parade in New York City. Now, the surprise was revealed to the band's 395

0: members after rehearsal this past week, and they were selected from more than 100 applicants. Now, this will be the 101st Macy's Thanksgiving Day Parade, and the Blue Golds will become just the ninth ensemble from Wisconsin to take part, and the only collegiate marching band from the state to ever do it. They performed at NFL games and other major events, too, but the band says this will be its biggest audience ever. How cool is that? Wisconsin, we've got some representation in the 2027 Macy's Thanksgiving Day Parade. Shout out to the UW Eau Claire Blue Gold Marching Band. That's cool.
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3: Clear skies tonight as we drop to a low of 41. Tomorrow stays mostly clear, with temperatures reaching 64 and a south wind around 10. Tomorrow night brings periods of clouds and lows near 50. Sunday serves up a good deal of sunshine, another day in the mid-60s, and winds turning west at 10. Monday keeps the sunshine coming, with highs near 62. Tuesday, more sun and highs in the mid-60s as winds become south at 15.
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Billy Corgan and the guys, the Smashing Pumpkins, kicked off their new tour earlier this week with a 32-song marathon. Some deep cuts were pulled out of the vault, too. And what do you know? We'll preview that as we've got to stop coming to Wisconsin. They play Madison next week. Details on the way. Hang tight.

0: Ben Scott with you, and as I mentioned a few minutes ago, the Smashing Pumpkins, they launched their Rats in a Cage tour earlier this week in Ohio with a 32-song set. They opened with 1979, then hits Bullet with Butterfly Wings, and brought back Cupid de Luck and Galapagos for the first time since 2008. They also revived F.U. by Straits, along with Melancholy and the Infinite Sadness, after years away from their performing set list. Now, the second set dug even deeper, including live debuts of Jesus is the Son and Sojourner as well. So all those out there who've got their tickets to see the Pumpkins, they invade the Kohl's Center 1 week from this Sunday, October the 11th. That is going to be a great show. Kind of jealous. Man, all these great concerts now coming to the Kohl's Center and Camp Randall Stadium. We went years for only having big-time concerts, if you will, in the Milwaukee area. So kind of cool. They're migrating to other parts of the state as well.
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4: Clear skies tonight as we drop to a low of 41. Tomorrow stays mostly clear, with temperatures reaching 64 and a south wind around 10. Tomorrow night brings periods of clouds and lows near 50. Sunday serves up a good deal of sunshine, another day in the mid-60s, and winds turning west at 10. Monday keeps the sunshine coming, with highs near 62. Tuesday, more sun and highs in the mid-60s as winds become south at 15.
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Yesterday, we welcomed in the month of October. Let's see what our first October weekend has in store for us weather-wise. We've got a preview of what Mother Nature will bestow upon us, if you will. We'll preview that here in about 15 minutes. It is Ben Scott rocking with you on a TGIF.

0: The countdown to the weekend continues on a Friday. I am Ben Scottson. Man, today looking at partly cloudy skies with temperatures getting up into the upper 50s and lower 60s. So it should be a pretty nice night for high school football across the state. And tomorrow starts partly to mostly cloudy with highs in the 60s and low 70s. Then Saturday night we'll see mostly cloudy skies with a chance for scattered showers as well across much of Wisconsin. But that rain should clear out before sunrise Sunday, when it looks quieter, although we'll have more clouds and sunshine and highs mainly in the upper 60s. So overall, aside from that rain late Saturday nights, pretty good weekend across America's Dairyland coming up here. A fall weekend ahead of us. Hopefully you are able to get out and enjoy.
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4: Clear skies tonight as we drop to a low of 41. Tomorrow stays mostly clear, with temperatures reaching 64 and a south wind around 10. Tomorrow night brings periods of clouds and lows near 50. Sunday serves up a good deal of sunshine, another day in the mid-60s, and winds turning west at 10. Monday keeps the sunshine coming, with highs near 62. Tuesday, more sun and highs in the mid-60s as winds become south at 15.
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Well, they're part of a new list celebrating some of the greatest horn-driven rock songs ever recorded. We'll run that down for you in about 15 minutes. It is Ben Scott's hanging out.

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Ben Scott's with you, and I've mentioned this website before. It really is a great one to check out if you dig classic rock and all the music we play here each and every day. That is Ultimate Classic Rock, a pretty fitting name for that website. But they put together their list of the top 35 horn rock songs, and they're talking about songs that use at least two horns, not just a random sax solo. A phrase you have to be careful when you utter. Anyways, you've got 10th Avenue Freeze Out by Bruce Springsteen making the list. Also Bitch from the Rolling Stones, Van Morrison's Wild Nights, and Domino, along with Vehicle from Chicago area band The Ides of March. I love that tune. Haven't heard that in a while. But taking the top spot on this list is Chicago, the band's tune 25 or 624. The song was recorded in just one day, in fact, and its horn section of trumpet, trombone, and saxophone helped make it one of the band's biggest hits. And of course, when we think horns in rock music, don't we automatically think Chicago as a group? But yeah, it's a great list. UltimateClassicRock.com put together there the top 35 horn rock songs of all time.

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Wisconsin's coolest thing made contest is down to the final 16, and now it's our turn to help decide what will take the title. There are some pretty interesting products here still in the running, and voting is underway. All the details on the coolest thing made in Wisconsin contest. I've got that for you in about 15 minutes. I am Ben

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WRYU.

Ben Scott's saying the 11th annual Coolest Thing Made in Wisconsin contest is now down to 16 finalists, narrowed down for more than 100 Wisconsin-made products in total. And this is where we all can get involved. Public voting is now underway and runs through this coming Tuesday at 5, with people now being allowed to vote once per day per email address at madeinwis.com. The 16 finalists are going head-to-head in a March Madness-style bracket, and 8 will advance to the next round. The finalists range from candy bars made in Tapir and Carmex made in Franklin to a giant Komatsu electric rope shovel from Milwaukee and custom pool cues, which are made in Nakusa as well. The top 8 will be announced October the 7th, and the 2026 Coolest Thing Made in Wisconsin will be crowned October the 27th at the Wisconsin Manufacturers and Commerce Business Day event in Madison. So if you've got a Wisconsin made favorite or just want to see which product takes the title, again, you can vote once a day per email address during the rounds over at madeinwis.com. You can also just search over on your favorite search engine, Coolest Thing Made in Wisconsin Contest.

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6: Clear skies tonight as we drop to a low of 41. Tomorrow stays mostly clear, with temperatures reaching 64 and a south wind around 10. Tomorrow night brings periods of clouds and lows near 50. Sunday serves up a good deal of sunshine, another day in the mid-60s, and winds turning west at 10. Monday keeps the sunshine coming, with highs near 62. Tuesday, more sun and highs in the mid-60s as winds become south at 15.
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0: Thank you for taking us with you, whatever you may be up to on a Friday. It has been Scott's kind of a sad moment for This Day in Rock. We will remember Tom Petty in just a few minutes, who we lost this day back in 2017.
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0: Ben Scott hanging out with you, and it was on this day back in 2017. We lost the legendary Tom Petty. He was found unconscious at his home, not breathing and in cardiac arrest. He was taken to the UCLA Medical Center in Santa Monica, California, where he would be pronounced dead at 8:40 that evening. Later, we found out that Tom passed away from an accidental drug overdose. And I want to play you a little bit from a CBS News report and the announcements of Tom Petty's death and remembering him. I thought this clip of him from this interview just is so symbolic of Tom Petty.
1: But Petty will most be remembered as the frontman of the Heartbreakers. Just last week, the band closed out their 40th anniversary tour at the Hollywood Bowl in Los Angeles. In the City of Angels, the last song he ever performed on stage was one of his biggest hits.
2: I really, really love this music. I love rock and roll music. I love all music, really, but especially rock and roll music. You belong somewhere.
0: And we would later go on to find out as well that that 40th anniversary tour Tom Petty was on, arguably, he should not have been traveling. He should not have been out on the road. His wife said he knew that he had a fractured hip and he needed surgery, but, quotes, he had it in his mind. This last tour, he owed it to his longtime crew for decades, some of them and his fans. So Tom was just, he knew he wanted to get out there for the fans and perform on that 40th anniversary tour. So we remember Tom Petty fondly today as we lost him October the 2nd, 2017.

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As the Brewers get ready to open the playoffs tomorrow, some of the tiniest Brewer fans are getting ready for the biggest baseball experience of their lives. And they're doing this before they're even old enough to know what a home run is. A very, very cool story on the way. Hang tight. We'll share in about 15 minutes. It is Ben Scott's.

classic rock music we play on WRYU has stood the test of time. Oh my God. 93.9 and 101.3.

Ben Scott's hanging out. Thank you for doing the same, man. There's a pretty great Brewers tradition happening behind the scenes at American Family Field where babies from Wisconsin NICUs are getting a special introduction to the team. Families with babies in neonatal intensive care units have been receiving tiny Brewers onesies and other gear, giving parents a little moment of normalcy during what can be an incredibly difficult time. Now, the program connects Wisconsin families and the Brewers while their babies are still in the NICU. And for some of these little ones, their first Brewers gear may end up being something they keep long after they've outgrown it. It really is a cool reminder that baseball can be more about what happens on the field and really can bring communities, even whole states, together like we see here in Wisconsin and our Milwaukee Brewers. So pretty cool story there. And again, Brewers, they get things going tomorrow. The NLDS, Brewers and

0: and Padres.
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3: Tonight, we'll see clear skies with lows near 41. Tomorrow brings some sunshine at times and highs near 63 with south winds at 10. Partly cloudy tomorrow night, lows settling into the upper 40s. Sunday turns mostly sunny, highs in the mid-60s as winds shift west at 10. Monday keeps the bright sunshine going with highs near 62. And Tuesday, more sunshine, highs in the mid-60s, and winds turning south at 15.
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0: From VOC to BTO, Sabbath to Steve Miller, and every Red Eye party anthem in between, this is the greatest collection of classic rock ever made.
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Black Sabbath's Tony Iommi is back with another taste of his first solo album in more than 20 years. He has dropped Stormwatcher. We'll play you a snippet of that in the next 15 minutes. I am Ben Scott.

Black Sabbath guitar legend Tony Iommi has released Storm Watcher, the second preview from his upcoming solo album, From the Dark. It is Ben Scottson. The song is a maritime theme, telling the story of a ship caught in a storm with vocals from Jorn Lande. Let's hear a little bit of that new track.

0: got that classic Black Sabbath sound, doesn't it? The vocals as well from Bjorn Land. Kind of has an Ozzy feel, right? Anyways, Tony Iommi originally planned to make an instrumental album, but decided he wanted a singer, and Land was the guy he had in mind. From the Dark, Tony Iommi's first solo album in 21 years, will be out October the 23rd. The album features 8 new songs, plus 2 bonus tracks as well. That's an album I will be checking out. I love when classic either artists or groups, kind of like Tony Iommi, of course, when they don't try and reinvent their sound. We know him from heavy metal, and that's what you will get on this upcoming album. Again, Stormwatcher, due out October the 23rd.
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2: Tonight, we'll see clear skies with lows near 41. Tomorrow brings some sunshine at times and highs near 63 with south winds at 10. Partly cloudy tomorrow night, lows settling into the upper 40s. Sunday turns mostly sunny, highs in the mid-60s as winds shift west at 10. Monday keeps the bright sunshine going with highs near 62. And Tuesday, more sunshine, highs in the mid-60s, and winds turning south at 15.
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0: Overnight, clear skies with lows near 40. Today brings mainly sunny skies, highs up to 63 and southeast winds around 10. Tonight turns partly cloudy with lows near 50. Tomorrow looks fair, temperatures in the mid-60s as winds shift west at 10. Monday, sunshine again, highs near 61 and lows in the low 40s. Tuesday stays clear, highs in the mid-60s, winds becoming south at 15.
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0: Overnight, clear skies with lows near 40. Today brings mainly sunny skies, highs up to 63 and southeast winds around 10. Tonight turns partly cloudy with lows near 50. Tomorrow looks fair, temperatures in the mid-60s as winds shift west at 10. Monday, sunshine again, highs near 61 and lows in the low 40s. Tuesday stays clear, highs in the mid-60s, winds becoming south at 15.
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Overnight, clear skies with lows near 40. Today brings mainly sunny skies, highs up to 63 and southeast winds around 10. Tonight turns partly cloudy with lows near 50. Tomorrow looks fair, temperatures in the mid-60s as winds shift west at 10. Monday, sunshine again, highs near 61 and lows in the low 40s. Tuesday stays clear, highs in the mid-60s, winds becoming south at 15.

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0: Overnight, clear skies with lows near 40. Today brings mainly sunny skies, highs up to 63 and southeast winds around 10. Tonight turns partly cloudy with lows near 50. Tomorrow looks fair, temperatures in the mid-60s as winds shift west at 10. Monday, sunshine again, highs near 61 and lows in the low 40s. Tuesday stays clear, highs in the mid-60s, winds becoming south at 15.
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0: Overnight, clear skies with lows near 40. Today brings mainly sunny skies, highs up to 63 and southeast winds around 10. Tonight turns partly cloudy with lows near 50. Tomorrow looks fair, temperatures in the mid-60s as winds shift west at 10. Monday, sunshine again, highs near 61 and lows in the low 40s. Tuesday stays clear, highs in the mid-60s, winds becoming south at 15.
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1: We'll top out near 63 this morning under mostly sunny skies. This evening turns partly cloudy with lows near 50. Tomorrow brings more sunshine and highs in the mid-60s, plus a west breeze near 10. Tomorrow night, skies stay clear as we dip into the low 40s. Monday looks clear with highs in the low 60s and lows again in the low 40s. Tuesday keeps the sunshine going, a high in the mid-60s, winds turning south at 15.
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6: We'll top out near 63 this morning under mostly sunny skies. This evening turns partly cloudy with lows near 50. Tomorrow brings more sunshine and highs in the mid-60s, plus a west breeze near 10. Tomorrow night, skies stay clear as we dip into the low 40s. Monday looks clear with highs in the low 60s and lows again in the low 40s. Tuesday keeps the sunshine going. A high in the mid-60s, winds turning south at 15.
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0: Aerosmith on WRYU, We Rock You. 93.9 Cedarburg and 101.3 West Bend. Good morning, I'm Bill Mitchell, hanging around here on Saturday. Nice day today, sunshine, 65. Winds out of the south at 10 to 15. Could see some sprinkles tonight, cloudy skies, low 46. Sunshine, 68 tomorrow, Monday sunshine, and a high 63. 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

0: Nirvana on WRYU. We rock you. Brewers baseball tonight in Milwaukee at American Family Field. Game one of the National League Division Series. Brewers against the Padres. Game time tonight, 7:30. Also tomorrow, game two at American Family Field. That starts at 3. Come on, Brew Crew.
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58-degree afternoon. It's always midnight during a snowstorm. 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
1: We'll top out near 63 this morning under mostly sunny skies. This evening turns partly cloudy with lows near 50. Tomorrow brings more sunshine and highs in the mid-60s, plus a west breeze near 10. Tomorrow night, skies stay clear as we dip into the low 40s. Monday looks clear with highs in the low 60s and lows again in the low 40s. Tuesday keeps the sunshine going, a high in the mid-60s, winds turning south at 15.
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0: Alice Cooper on WRYU, We Rock You. Weather Watch 12 says we are in store for a very dry weather pattern for the next week. Details coming up.
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1: We'll top out near 63 this morning under mostly sunny skies. This evening turns partly cloudy with lows near 50. Tomorrow brings more sunshine and highs in the mid-60s, plus a west breeze near 10. Tomorrow night, skies stay clear as we dip into the low 40s. Monday looks clear with highs in the low 60s and lows again in the low 40s. Tuesday keeps the sunshine going, a high in the mid-60s, winds turning south at 15.
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I'm Bill Mitchell. More music coming up. Boston and Red Ryder here in just a couple minutes on WRYU, We

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Can't you see them buzzards flying? 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

0: Lover Boy on WRYU. We rock you. Well, today, big day in Madison at Camp Randall Stadium. Wisconsin Badger football team hosting the Michigan State Spartans. Badgers are 3-1. Spartans come in at 2-2. Game time at 11:30 this morning.
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0: college football Friday night. Pittsburgh was a comeback winner at Virginia Tech 35-33. The Pitt Panthers had trailed by 10 just before halftime. Eventually won it by 2 points as Virginia Tech missed a 36-yard field goal attempt on the final play. Minnesota Vikings wide receiver Justin Jefferson is out this Sunday with an ankle injury. He missed practice all week. Eagles wide receiver Devontae Smith is out with a bad hamstring after missing practice all week. But wide receiver for the Rams Puka Nacua returns to play Sunday at Philadelphia, and Texans wideout Nico Collins practiced fully and will play Sunday against the Cowboys. Among the five NHL games, Washington was a 5-2 winner at Carolina. Boston came back for an overtime win at Winnipeg 4-3. WNBA playoffs Golden State edged Dallas, and the four Major League Baseball division series all begin Saturday, including Braves at Dodgers, 4 p.m. Eastern time on Fox TV.
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2: We'll top out near 63 this morning under mostly sunny skies. This evening turns partly cloudy with lows near 50. Tomorrow brings more sunshine and highs in the mid-60s, plus a west breeze near 10. Tomorrow night, skies stay clear as we dip into the low 40s. Monday looks clear with highs in the low 60s and lows again in the low 40s. Tuesday keeps the sunshine going, a high in the mid-60s, winds turning south at 15.
3: 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We set your preset.

Steve Miller Band on WRYU, We Rock You. Well, the word from CBS TV is that Tony Romo is out of CBS Sports. Romo had been with CBS for 9 years, calling NFL games right after his retirement from the Dallas Cowboys is when he started. So Tony Romo, you may recall, pleaded no contest to 3 citations stemming from a July arrest in Milwaukee in which he pled no contest to a civil OWI offense. So no word from Jim Nantz.

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0: Journey on WRYU, rocking through Saturday morning. Nice day today. Weather Watch 12 says, enjoy the sunshine. High 65. Winds out of the south at 5 to 10. Could see some sprinkles tonight, becoming clear. Low 46. And more sunshine tomorrow. High 68. Monday, you got it. More sunshine. 63.
1: 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It's always midnight during a snowstorm. 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

The Doors on WRYU. We rock you. Making our way through Saturday morning. Today is the 3rd of October. It's National Boyfriend Day. So if you are a boyfriend, congratulations. Also, today is National Play Outside Day. So kids, turn off those TVs and your phones and get outside and get some fresh air and take a look at the fall foliage.

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0: you too on WRYU. We rock you. Badger football today in Madison at Camp Randall Stadium as the Badgers are hosting the Michigan State Spartans. Spartans come in at 2-2. Badgers are 3-1. It's homecoming. 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
3: In college football, Friday night, Pittsburgh was a comeback winner at Virginia Tech 35-33. The Pitt Panthers had trailed by 10 just before halftime. Eventually won it by 2 points as Virginia Tech missed a 36-yard field goal attempt on the final play. Minnesota Vikings wide receiver Justin Jefferson is out this Sunday with an ankle injury. He missed practice all week. Eagles wide receiver Devontae Smith is out with a bad hamstring after missing practice all week. But wide receiver for the Rams, Puka Nacua, returns to play Sunday at Philadelphia, and Texans wideout Nico Collins practiced fully and will play Sunday against the Cowboys. Among the five NHL games, Washington was a 5-2 winner at Carolina. Boston came back for an overtime win at Winnipeg 4-3. WNBA playoffs Golden State edged Dallas, and the four Major League Baseball Division Series all begin Saturday, including Braves at Dodgers, 4 p.m. Eastern Time on Fox TV.
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5: Mostly sunny skies today with highs near 63. Clouds move in tonight as we drop to lows near 50. Tomorrow brings sun mixed with some clouds, highs again in the low 60s, and a west wind at 15. Skies clear tomorrow night with lows in the low 40s. Monday stays clear, temps once more in the low 60s, lows again in the low 40s.
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Lynyrd Skynyrd on WRYU, We Rock You. 93.9 Cedarburg and 101.3 West Bend. What a beautiful day today. Weather Watch 12 says lots of sunshine. Mid-60s, winds out of the south at 5 to 15. Partly cloudy tonight, low 45. Sunshine 65 tomorrow. Monday sunshine and a high.

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0: Queen on WRYU. 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First pitch is at 7:30. 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
4: Aaron Judge was left off the New York Yankees roster for the division series against Tampa Bay because of a right calf strain. Game one tonight at 6:30 Eastern. Up first at 1 Eastern, game one between the Cleveland Guardians and Chicago White Sox. Then at 4 Eastern, game one of the National League Division Series as the Los Angeles Dodgers host the Atlanta Braves. College football Friday night. Unranked Pitt won at Virginia Tech 35-33 to improve to 5-0. Kicking off moments from now, number 3 Notre Dame at North Carolina. Notre Dame on a 14-game winning streak. All of the victories by double digits. Number 7 Alabama playing at 16th-ranked Mississippi State. Number 20 Houston hosting Central Florida. NFL, the Indianapolis Colts downgraded receiver Keenan Allen to out due to a groin injury for tomorrow's game in London against

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1: Mostly sunny skies today with highs near 63. Clouds move in tonight as we drop to lows near 50. Tomorrow brings sun mixed with some clouds, highs again in the low 60s, and a west wind at 15. Skies clear tomorrow night with lows in the low 40s. Monday stays clear, temps once more in the low 60s, lows again in the low 40s.
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I'm Bill Mitchell. Time for me to move on out. Hey, thanks for tuning in. Have a great day today. Rest of your weekend. Everybody be cool. Be safe. Be nice to each other. And I'll see you right back here on the radio on this assigned broadcast frequency Monday morning on WRYU, We Rock You.

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3: Mostly sunny skies today with highs near 63. Clouds move in tonight as we drop to lows near 50. Tomorrow brings sun mixed with some clouds, highs again in the low 60s, and a west wind at 15. Skies clear tomorrow night with lows in the low 40s. Monday stays clear, temps once more in the low 60s, lows again in the low 40s.
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0: Dolly Parton's final recording is about to be heard, and it's not on a country album. We'll let you know what classic rock band she teamed up with for that final performance. We'll share that with you here in about 15 minutes. It is Ben Scott's.
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Thank you for hanging out. We appreciate that. I am Ben Scott. And as I mentioned a few minutes ago, Dolly Parton's final vocal recording will not be on a country album, but instead will appear on U2's upcoming album. The song is called Torn, and it came about after Bono originally approached Dolly about an Irish folk music project. She told him it was a little too Irish for her, but offered up Torn instead. Bono and Snow Patrol's Johnny McDade reworked the tune, which is about a mother watching her family fall apart, and Dolly recorded the vocals before her death. U2 producer Jackknife Lee says Dolly loved the finished version and was proud of her performance. Again, you can check that out on U2's upcoming album. That is due out November the 13th. The final recording, vocal recording, I should say, of Dolly Parton will be on that album.

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0: Did you know there was an original Dancing in the Dark music video from Bruce Springsteen? No, it did not involve Courtney Cox either. The Lost Master is finally going up for auction. Got some details on that in about 15 minutes. It is Ben Scotts with you.
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1: Mostly sunny skies today with highs near 63. Clouds move in tonight as we drop to lows near 50. Tomorrow brings sun mixed with some clouds, highs again in the low 60s, and a west wind at 15. Skies clear tomorrow night with lows in the low 40s. Monday stays clear, temps once more in the low 60s, lows again in the low 40s.
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Ben Scott's hanging out, and as I mentioned a few minutes ago, the original rejected video for Bruce Springsteen's Dancing in the Dark is going up for auction, and it's very different from the iconic version we all know. The 18-minute mastered tape features four performances of the song and comes from the personal collection of former Columbia Records president Al Teller. The original video was directed by Jeff Stein and featured Bruce in a dark, stripped-down setting, with Clarence Clemens appearing near the end. Teller rejected it, asking basically where the band was, and that led to Brian De Palma shooting the famous version with 200 extras and a then unknown Courtney Cox. This auction will run through October the 22nd with proceeds supporting music education programs. So definitely an auction that is probably out of your and I's price range. I don't want to make an assumption about you, but definitely out of my price range. But kind of cool to know that the original Dancing in the Dark music video, well, it did not involve Courtney Cox, and it looked just a little bit different than that iconic one we've all known for so many years. Very interesting. Love that backstory sometimes about our favorite tunes from our favorite artists.

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0: One of our favorites from south of the border putting his guitar collection up for auction. I'll let you know who that is in about 15 minutes. It is Ben Scott's.
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Ben Scott's with you, and Rick Nielsen from Cheap Trick. He's putting more than 300 items from his personal collection up for auction October the 24th, including more than 70 guitars. Now, that includes one of his famous five-neck hammer guitars, a 1955 Ford Thunderbird, a custom checker John Deere tractor with a snowplow, and even handwritten lyrics and studio notes for Cheap Trick's Heaven Tonight. Nielsen says he's owned more than 2,000 instruments over the years and is now whittling that collection down. A portion of the proceeds will benefit St. Jude Children's Hospital as well. And that five-neck guitar, it's got 38 strings. If you've never seen Rick play that, either live in person or online, man, it is a treat. But yeah, Rick Nielsen getting rid of some of his guitar collection. Over 70 of those will go up for auction starting October the 24th.

0: Rod Stewart saying one more tour before he calls it a career. Details on what he has shared in about 15 minutes. Hang tight.
1: 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It's always midnight during a snowstorm. 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
5: Mostly sunny skies today with highs near 63. Clouds move in tonight as we drop to lows near 50. Tomorrow brings sun mixed with some clouds, highs again in the low 60s, and a west wind at 15. Skies clear tomorrow night with lows in the low 40s. Monday stays clear, temps once more in the low 60s, lows again in the low 40s.
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Ben Scottson, Rod Stewart. He's announced a new run of shows for 2027 called The Final Encore and says it will be his last tour ever. Stewart made it clear he's not retiring from music, but he's saying farewell to life on the road after more than 60 years of touring. This will kick off in Dublin in April and run through the UK, Europe, and include a couple of U.S. shows at Colorado's Red Rocks in September. Howard Jones will join for the UK and Ireland dates. Stewart had to cut his 2026 touring short, undergoing a coronary stent procedure, but he says he's looking forward to getting back on stage for one final rock and roll run. So not a ton of shows here in the States, but those shows out at Red Rocks in Colorado, if you've never been like me, all I've seen is videos and photos. Red Rocks looks like a music venue you have to take in at least once in your life. Maybe you do that with Rod Stewart's Farewell to Rock and Roll. It's the Final Encore Tour next year.

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0: There is a shortage of one type of motor oil, which is pushing prices higher here in Wisconsin. If your car's due for an oil change, you're going to want to be aware of this. We'll share that with you here in about 15 minutes. I am Ben Scott.
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7: 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They stand for We Rock You.

Ben Scottson talking about oil change prices. Yeah, something I didn't know. Saw an article on this earlier today. Synthetic oil prices are going up at Wisconsin repair shops, with distributors reporting shortages tied to disruptions over in the Middle East. One Appleton shop owner says synthetic oil prices have jumped 30 to 40% over the past year. Another repair shop owner in Kaukauna says some of the oils used in newer hybrids and fuel-efficient cars are especially affected. He says some of those oils are now running $8 or $9 a quart, compared to just 69 cents a quart when he started in the business nearly 35 years ago. And for now, some Wisconsin shops say they're absorbing as much of the increase as they can to keep oil changes affordable. So be aware of that next time you need that oil change in the car. Synthetic oil prices, they are on the rise.

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0: Roger Waters sending his son out on the road to carry on the music of Pink Floyd's golden era. And are there stops here in America's Dairyland? We've got the latest for you in about, well, we'll say right around 15 minutes. Hang tight.
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1: Sunshine today with just a few clouds and highs near 63. Clouds move in tonight, mostly cloudy with lows around 50. Tomorrow turns mostly sunny, another day in the low 60s, west winds at 15. Skies clear tomorrow night as lows dip near 42. Monday stays clear with similar highs in the low 60s. Then Tuesday brings bright sunshine, highs near 65, and winds shifting out of the south at 15.
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Ben Scott's hanging out. Thank you for doing the same. And Roger Waters, he's announced a new 2027 tour called Legacy, a Pink Floyd show. But Roger himself won't be performing. Instead, his son Harry Waters will lead a 10-piece band through songs from The Dark Side of the Moon, Wish You Were Here, Animals, and The Wall albums. Harry has a pretty deep connection to music, too. He's played keyboards in his father's band for 14 years. Now, the tour will kick off February the 15th in Georgia and Wisconsin. We've got to stop. March the 2nd, this will play the Widener Theater in Green Bay. So a couple of shows will follow as well in Minneapolis the following night. So even if he doesn't want to go out on the road or can't, whatever the reason may be, Roger Waters making sure the legacy of Pink Floyd lives on with his son.

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0: A holiday tradition in some parts of Wisconsin will make a return this year. We've got details on, well, a basketball group coming to town. I might have given it away. Hang tight. Details on the way.
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0: 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WRYU.

Ben Scott's with you, and of course, this music can only mean one thing. Yes, we are talking the Harlem Globetrotters. They've announced 5 Wisconsin stops as part of their 2026-2027 tour against the Washington Generals. They'll be at the Alliant Energy Center in Madison December the 27th at 3, followed by 2 shows at Milwaukee's Fiserv Forum on New Year's Eve. They'll also visit Green Bay January 2nd, Eau Claire March 24th, and then Oshkosh March 25th as well. And according to the Globetrotters, the tour promises 5 all-new challenges at every game, plus an autograph session after the show as well. So dates, all of that can be found online with the Globetrotters. But I remember fondly going to see those guys. For me, it was at the La Crosse Center back in the day growing up. But cool stuff. Globetrotters, they are coming back to Wisconsin.

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0: classic rock ripoffs. We'll talk about four songs that were alleged to be musical ripoffs involving acts like Led Zeppelin, Elton John, Deep Purple, and even a Beatle. We'll do that in about 15 minutes. I am Ben Scott with you.
1: Hi, I'm Mike.
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0: Sunshine today with just a few clouds and highs near 63. Clouds move in tonight, mostly cloudy with lows around 50. Tomorrow turns mostly sunny, another day in the low 60s, west winds at 15. Skies clear tomorrow night as lows dip near 42. Monday stays clear with similar highs in the low 60s. Then Tuesday brings bright sunshine, highs near 65, and winds shifting out of the south at 15.
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Ben Scott, and here's a fascinating list of four of classic rock's most memorable alleged ripoffs. Let's start with Deep Purple's Child in Time, which was based on Bombay Calling by It's a Beautiful Day. Elton John's Crocodile Rock was accused of borrowing Pat Boone's Speedy Gonzales, and the case was settled out of court. Led Zeppelin's Stairway to Heaven was compared to Spirit's Taurus, a case Zeppelin ultimately won, and Led Zeppelin over the years has been accused of doing that with quite a few of their tunes as well, kind of borrowing from others, if you will. It's kind of a polite way of saying it. But and then finally, the Beatles. George Harrison, My Sweet Lord, closely resembles the Chiffons' He's So Fine. Harrison said it was an accident, but a judge ruled it was subconscious plagiarism. Harrison later would make fun of the whole thing with his song titled This Song. George Harrison having some fun with that there. But yeah, when we think of Zeppelin, Elton John, George Harrison, even Deep Purple, some of our favorite acts out there, to think they plagiarized or at least borrowed from others. That was alleged with some of their biggest tunes. So it's kind of fun to think about with those bands and possibly borrowing from others.

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1: Tonight brings variable cloudiness with lows in the low 50s. Tomorrow, we'll see more sun than clouds. Highs near 64 and a west wind at 15. Skies clear out tomorrow night as lows dip into the low 40s. Monday offers plenty of sunshine and a high of 61. Tuesday stays sunny with highs in the mid-60s, though winds shift south at 15, gusting to 25. Wednesday keeps the sunshine going. Highs near 69, west winds around 10.
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4: Tonight brings variable cloudiness with lows in the low 50s. Tomorrow, we'll see more sun than clouds. Highs near 64 and a west wind at 15. Skies clear out tomorrow night as lows dip into the low 40s. Monday offers plenty of sunshine and a high of 61. Tuesday stays sunny with highs in the mid-60s, though winds shift south at 15, gusting to 25. Wednesday keeps the sunshine going. Highs near 69, west winds around 10.
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